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0: turn it up, feel good. It's the True Oldies Channel. I'm Scott, checking out the rock and roll calendar opened up to today's date, August 15th. Let's find out what happened on this day in music history. In the birthday book, the late Bobby Helms, the guy who did Jingle Bell Rock and You Are My Special Angel, was born in Indiana.
1: Just you know why.
0: On August 15, 1958, Buddy Holly got married in a private ceremony, and within 6 months, he would be gone, killed in a plane crash while his pregnant wife waited at home in New York. Hold a throne. Lots of concert news on August 15th. Back in 1991, Paul Simon played Central Park in New York. And on this day in 69, thousands of music fans showed up on a farm in upstate New York for 3 days of peace, love, and music as the Woodstock Music and Arts Fair got underway. And it's also the day the Beatles played Shea Stadium in New York in 65. They set a new concert attendance record at that time. 55,600 screaming fans showed up. And opening the show that night was this group from New York City, the Rascals on the TOC.

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1: I'm Scott Shannon, flashing back to this date in 1968 with the True Oldies Time Machine. And these were the top five hits in America on that summer day. At number five, an instrumental by guitarist Mason Williams called Classical Gas. The number four song on the charts back in 68, Jose Feliciano doing a song that the Doors had on the radio just 1 year earlier, the acoustic version of Light My Fire.

holding down the number three slot on August 15th, back in 68, Steppenwolf and their first hit. It was on their first album and the Easy Rider soundtrack. I'm talking about Born to Be

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The Doors with a song called Hello, I Love You on the True Oldies Channel.

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1: Here's your updated WMEX forecast. Lows dip down to about 62 overnight. Under clear skies, westerly winds around 5 miles per hour. Lots of sunshine Sunday. High temperatures reach up to 81. Slight chance for showers Sunday night. Lows level off around 66. Mainly cloudy skies expected. Showers likely Monday. Daytime highs approaching 79. 82. Sunshine mixed with clouds at times Tuesday. I'm staff meteorologist Paul Trombley. Right now, 66.
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0: 79, 82, sunshine mixed with clouds at times, Tuesday. I'm staff meteorologist Paul Trombley. Right now, 64.
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1: Here's your updated WMEX forecast. Lows dip down to about 62 overnight. Under clear skies, westerly winds around 5 miles per hour. Lots of sunshine Sunday. High temperatures reach up to 81. Slight chance for showers Sunday night. Lows level off around 66. Mainly cloudy skies expected. Showers likely Monday. Daytime highs approaching 79. 82. Sunshine mixed with clouds at times Tuesday. I'm staff meteorologist Paul Trombley. Currently, it's 62 degrees.
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1: Here's your updated WMEX forecast. Lows dip down to about 62 overnight under clear skies, westerly winds around 5 miles per hour. Lots of sunshine Sunday. High temperatures reach up to 81. Slight chance for showers Sunday night. Lows level off around 66. Mainly cloudy skies expected. Showers likely Monday. Daytime highs approaching 79. 82. Sunshine mixed with clouds at times Tuesday. I'm staff meteorologist Paul Trombley. Currently, it's 62 degrees.
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1: Here's your updated WMEX forecast. Lows dip down to about 62 overnight. Under clear skies, westerly winds around 5 miles per hour. Lots of sunshine Sunday. High temperatures reach up to 81. Slight chance for showers Sunday night. Lows level off around 66. Mainly cloudy skies expected. Showers likely Monday. Daytime highs approaching 79. 82. Sunshine mixed with clouds at times Tuesday. I'm staff meteorologist Paul Trombley. Currently, it's 62 degrees.
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1: Here's your updated WMEX forecast. Lows dip down to about 62 overnight. Under clear skies, westerly winds around 5 miles per hour. Lots of sunshine Sunday. High temperatures reach up to 81. Slight chance for showers Sunday night. Lows level off around 66. Mainly cloudy skies expected. Showers likely Monday. Daytime highs approaching 79. 82. Sunshine mixed with clouds at times Tuesday. I'm staff meteorologist Paul Trombley. Currently, it's 61 degrees.
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to free. 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
1: Here's your updated WMEX forecast. Lows dip down to about 61 overnight under clear skies, northwesterly winds around 5 miles per hour. Mainly clear skies Sunday, daytime highs approaching 81. Slight chance of rain showers Sunday night. Lows dip down to about 66. Mainly cloudy skies expected. High temperatures reach up to 79 Monday, with showers likely. 82, sunshine mixed with clouds at times Tuesday. I'm staff meteorologist Paul Trombley. Currently, it's 60 degrees.
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1: Here's your updated WMEX forecast. Lows dip down to about 59 overnight under clear skies, north winds around 5 miles per hour. Lots of sunshine Sunday. High temperatures reach up to 83. Mainly cloudy skies expected Sunday night. Chance for showers. Lows level off around 66. Highs around 76 Monday with rain showers likely. 79 sunshine mixed with clouds at times Tuesday. I'm staff meteorologist Paul Trombley. Right now, 60.
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1: Here's your updated WMEX forecast. Lows dip down to about 59 overnight under clear skies, north winds around 5 miles per hour. Lots of sunshine Sunday. High temperatures reach up to 83. Mainly cloudy skies expected Sunday night. Chance for showers. Lows level off around 66. Highs around 76 Monday with rain showers likely. 79 sunshine mixed with clouds at times Tuesday. I'm staff meteorologist Paul Trombley. Currently 59.
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1: Here's your updated WMEX forecast. Lows dip down to about 59 overnight under clear skies, north winds around 5 miles per hour. Lots of sunshine Sunday. High temperatures reach up to 83. Mainly cloudy skies expected Sunday night. Chance for showers. Lows level off around 66. Highs around 76 Monday with rain showers likely. 79 sunshine mixed with clouds at times Tuesday. I'm staff meteorologist Paul Trombley. Currently 59.
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1: August 16th.
0: Here's what happened on this day in music history. Checking out the True Oldies birthday book, the late pop singer Edie Gourmet was born on this day.
2: Blame it on the bossa nova when it's magic spell.
0: And happy birthday to Madonna. By the way, she even got married on this date back in 1985 on her 27th birthday when she walked down the aisle with actor Sean Penn.
3: 1, 2, 3, 4!
0: On this date in 1962, the Beatles fired their drummer, Pete Best, and 2 days later, Ringo Starr played his first show with the Fab Four. In 1975, Peter Gabriel announced he was leaving the group Genesis to start a solo career. They moved their drummer up front to handle vocals. His name was Phil Collins.
4: There must be some misunderstanding.
0: But August 16th will forever be remembered around the world as the day that Elvis died. He was only 42 in 1977, and he was, and always will be, the king of rock and roll. Playing now on the T.O.D.

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1: Here's your updated WMEX forecast. Daytime highs approaching 83 today under mainly sunny skies. Winds out of the northeast, 5 to 10 miles per hour. Chance of rain showers tonight. Lows level off around 66. Mainly cloudy skies expected. Rain showers likely with fog in spots tomorrow. Daytime highs approaching 76. Cloudy. Upper 70s Tuesday. Upper 80s Wednesday. I'm staff meteorologist Paul Trombley. Right now, it's 58 degrees.
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1: Here's your updated WMEX forecast. Daytime highs approaching 83 today under mainly sunny skies. Winds out of the northeast, 5 to 10 miles per hour. Chance of rain showers tonight. Lows level off around 66. Mainly cloudy skies expected. Rain showers likely with fog in spots tomorrow. Daytime highs approaching 76. Cloudy. Upper 70s Tuesday. Upper 80s Wednesday. I'm Staff Meteorologist Paul Trombley. Right now, it's 58 degrees.
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1: Here's your updated WMEX forecast. Daytime highs approaching 83 today under mainly sunny skies. Winds out of the northeast, 5 to 10 miles per hour. Chance of rain showers tonight. Lows level off around 66. Mainly cloudy skies expected. Rain showers likely with fog in spots tomorrow. Daytime highs approaching 76. Cloudy. Upper 70s Tuesday. Upper 80s Wednesday. I'm staff meteorologist Paul Trombley. Currently 57.
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0: 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Right before that, the Beach Boys and All Summer Long on the TOC.
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1: It's time to take another ride in the True Oldies Time Machine. I'm Scott, ready to flashback and replay a Top 5 hit list. Checking out the songs from August 16th, 1971. At number 5, Marvin Gaye and the second big single from the incredible album What's Going On. This one is Mercy, Mercy Me.

0: number four song on this day back in 71 was by James Taylor, sliding down from number one with a Carole King song called You've Got a Friend.
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0: The second most popular single on the radio back in 1971 was by Jean Knight from Louisiana. Her only hit was called Mr. Big Stuff.
1: Mr. Big Stuff, tell me, who do you think you are, Mr. Big Stuff? You're never gonna get my love.
0: And the number one song in America on August 16, 1971 was the first ever visit to the top of the charts for the Bee Gees in America. It's a song they wrote on the same afternoon they came up with Lonely Days. They called it How Can You Mend a Broken Heart? Number one on the True OPR.

0: to be one of my favorite songs to play on the radio. That's the Doo-Wah Diddy song. Yeah, when it came out, I didn't have a car, so I rode around with a buddy of mine, and we had a cassette tape in there, and we had that song over and over. That's all we listened to when we drove around. Just two crazy kids, man. It's the True Oldies Channel. Coming up, we got the Turtles, and She'd Rather Be With Me.
1: Here's your updated WMEX forecast. Daytime highs approaching 83 today. Under mainly sunny skies, winds out of the northeast, 5 to 10 miles per hour. Chance of rain showers tonight. Lows level off around 66. Mainly cloudy skies expected. Rain showers likely with fog in spots tomorrow. Daytime highs approaching 76. Cloudy. Upper 70s Tuesday. Upper 80s Wednesday. I'm staff meteorologist Paul Trombley. Currently, it's 58 degrees.
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0: Great song from the Shirelles on this here Sunday morning over easy. 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

0: Hold on, you got the true oldie shallow with attempts in there. The way you do, the things you do. Coming up, Cat Stevens hopping on the peace train Sunday morning with the TOC.
1: 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And I believe it could be something good has begun.

0: Oh, yeah. 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You don't want to lose your best friend, so you keep it to yourself, or maybe you write a song about it. Coming up, Sam and Dave, I'm a soul man on the Sunday Big Show.
1: Here's your updated WMEX forecast. A mix of clouds and sun today. Daytime highs approaching 79. Southeasterly winds, 5 to 10 miles per hour. Chance of rain showers tonight. Lows around 66. Cloudy skies expected. Showers likely tomorrow. High temperatures reach up to 75. Cloudy skies with fog. Upper 70s Tuesday, turning much warmer on Wednesday with highs in the upper 80s. I'm staff meteorologist Paul Trombley. Right now, 64.
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Hello, LaWanda. There's your song, ABBA, doing Waterloo on the True Oldies channel. How about this song here? This one lately, it's the Isley Brothers, and Who's That Lady?

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Playing the Ooga Chukka song on the True Oldie Shadow. That is Blue Swede and Hooked on a Feeling. 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
0: Here's what happened on this day in music history. Checking out the True Oldies birthday book, the late pop singer Edie Gourmet was born on this day.
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0: And happy birthday to Madonna. By the way, she even got married on this date back in 1985 on her 27th birthday when she walked down the aisle with actor Sean Penn.
3: 1, 2, 3, 4!
0: On this date in 1962, the Beatles fired their drummer, Pete Best, and 2 days later, Ringo Starr played his first show with the Fab Four. In 1975, Peter Gabriel announced he was leaving the group Genesis to start a solo career. They moved their drummer up front to handle vocals. His name was Phil Collins.
4: There must be some misunderstanding.
0: But August 16th will forever be remembered around the world as the day that Elvis died. He was only 42 in 1977, and he was, and always will be, the king of rock and roll. Playing now on the TOC.
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0: think it's lonely, Becky Bay. 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

0: Eric Carmen on the True Oldies Channel, hometown, Cleveland, Ohio. Coming up, more of the greatest hits. We got Herman's Hermits, Earth, Wind, and Fire, plus Peter, Paul, and Mary.
1: Here's your updated WMEX forecast. A mix of clouds and sun today. Daytime highs approaching 79. Southeasterly winds, 5 to 10 miles per hour. Chance of rain showers tonight. Lows around 66. Cloudy skies expected. Showers likely tomorrow. High temperatures reach up to 75. Cloudy skies with fog. Upper 70s Tuesday, turning much warmer on Wednesday with highs in the upper 80s. I'm staff meteorologist Paul Trombley. Currently, it's 68 degrees.
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kind of a forgotten 45. That's America, and I need you on the True Oldies channel. Got a request for Dr. Hook this morning. Let's go way back and get a good one called Sylvia's.

0: You got the Sunday Big Show on the air everywhere, playing classic hits like that one, Skyliners, and Since I Don't Have You. Coming up, Seeger, Supremes, and Simon, all here on the DOC.
1: Here's your updated WMEX forecast. A mix of clouds and sun today. Daytime highs approaching 79. Southeasterly winds, 5 to 10 miles per hour. Chance of rain showers tonight. Lows around 66. Cloudy skies expected. Showers likely tomorrow. High temperatures reach up to 75. Cloudy skies with fog. Upper 70s Tuesday, turning much warmer on Wednesday with highs in the upper 80s. I'm staff meteorologist Paul Trombley. Currently 69.
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That is Stormy. 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
1: It's time to take another ride in the True Oldies Time Machine. I'm Scott, ready to flashback and replay a Top 5 hit list. Checking out the songs from August 16th, 1971. At number 5, Marvin Gaye and the second big single from the incredible album What's Going On. This one is Mercy, Mercy Me.

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1: Checking in at number three, John Denver and his first big hit with members of the Starland Vocal Band backing him up. It's Take Me Home, Country Roads.

0: The second most popular single on the radio back in 1971 was by Jean Knight from Louisiana. Her only hit was called Mr. Big Stuff.
1: Mr. Big Stuff, tell me, who do you think you are? Mr. Big Stuff, you're never gonna get my love.
0: And the number one song in America on August 16, 1971 was the first ever visit to the top of the charts for the Bee Gees in America. It's a song they wrote on the same afternoon they came up with Lonely Days. They called it How Can You Mend a Broken Heart? Number one on the True

We got the Sunday Morning Big Show with Shannon on the air. That is The Shadows of Night, doing a song originally done by Van Morrison, Gloria. I'm going to go back and play a forgotten 45 by Van Morrison. It came about the same time when he did Gloria. It's a great song.

0: That is definitely a blast from the past by Van Morrison and the group they was in, which was called Them. And where else you going to hear a song like that here on the True Oldies channel? That's where.
1: Here's your updated WMEX forecast. A mix of clouds and sun today. Daytime highs approaching 79. Southeasterly winds 5 to 10 miles per hour. Chance of rain showers tonight. Lows around 66. Cloudy skies expected. Showers likely tomorrow. High temperatures reach up to 75. Cloudy skies with fog. Upper 70s Tuesday, turning much warmer on Wednesday with highs in the upper 80s. I'm staff meteorologist Paul Trombley. Currently, it's 70 degrees.
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0: You got John Lennon on the Sunday Big Show. That is Imagine, one of the songs that he wrote and recorded after the Beatles broke up.
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Kicking off another hour of music power with the greatest hits. Got the animals in there. We got to get out of this place. And let's go with Harry Chapin. Kind of a life lesson called The Cat's in the Cradle.

0: no doubt about it. Weekends are always more fun when you're locked in on the TOC. You never know what you're going to hear next. We had Ray Charles in there doing What I Say. And The Searchers, one of my favorite songs, Needles and Pins. 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
1: Here's your updated WMEX forecast. Sunshine mixed with clouds at times this afternoon. Daytime highs approaching 79. South winds 8 to 15 miles per hour. Chance of rain showers tonight. Lows dip down to about 66. Cloudy skies expected. Rain showers likely with fog in spots tomorrow. Daytime highs approaching 75. Cloudy skies expected. I'm staff meteorologist Paul Trombley. Right now, 71.
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playing the Yardbirds on the True Oldies Channel for your love. You know, we play quite a few songs by the Beach Boys, one of my favorite American groups. And I got to tell you, one guy who was in that group was really underrated. His name was Carl Wilson. His brother Brian was known as the genius in the group. And you had Mike Love, who thought he was the greatest lead singer in the world. But really, Carl Wilson had my favorite voice of anybody in the group. Here's a song that I really liked that he sang lead on called...

0: and the Beach Boys on the True Oldies Channel. Carl Wilson out front singing Wild Honey, and you heard it right here on the Sunday TOC.
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0: Here's what happened on this day in music history. Checking out the True Oldies birthday book, the late pop singer Edie Gourmet was born on this day.
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0: And happy birthday to Madonna. By the way, she even got married on this date back in 1985 on her 27th birthday when she walked down the aisle with actor Sean Penn.
3: 1, 2, 3, bye!
0: On this date in 1962, the Beatles fired their drummer, Pete Best, and 2 days later, Ringo Starr played his first show with the Fab Four. In 1975, Peter Gabriel announced he was leaving the group Genesis to start a solo career. They moved their drummer up front to handle vocals. His name was Phil Collins.
4: There must be some misunderstanding.
0: But August 16th will forever be remembered around the world as the day that Elvis died. He was only 42 in 1977, and he was, and always will be, the king of rock and roll. Playing now on the TOC.
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0: You got the Sunday Big Show on the True Oldies channel. Channing on the air, wired up and fired up. He had Carl Carlton in there doing Everlasting Love. Elvis doing Hound Dog. And coming up, we got Dusty Springfield. I got a note from Shelley. She wants to hear Eddie Rabbit driving my life away. It's coming up on the True Oldies channel.
1: Here's your updated WMEX forecast. Sunshine mixed with clouds at times this afternoon. Daytime highs approaching 79. South winds 8 to 15 miles per hour. Chance of rain showers tonight. Lows dip down to about 66. Cloudy skies expected. Rain showers likely with fog in spots tomorrow. Daytime highs approaching 75. Cloudy skies expected. I'm Staff Meteorologist Paul Trombley. Currently 77.
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6: Trade the cold, snowy winter in the Northeast for sunshine and rock and roll in the Caribbean. 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

0: you got clowns to the left and jokers on the right. 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

You got David Cassidy direct from the Partridge Family. I Think I Love You. Happy Sunday. Playing one awesome song right after another. You're locked in on the True Oldies Show.

0: Now, if you go back in time and get one of those Chuck Berry Greatest Hits albums, they got about 15 different versions of them out there. The folks at his record label love to make money off Chuck Berry. They repackaged so many different albums. But I will tell you, he had an incredible list of songs that didn't make the top five. Some of them didn't make the top 10, but they were all played on the radio, and some of them were just incredibly good. Check it out. It's a Chuck Berry songbook.
1: Here's your updated WMEX forecast. Sunshine mixed with clouds at times this afternoon. Daytime highs approaching 79. Winds out of the south, 8 to 15 miles per hour. Chance of rain showers tonight. Lows dip down to about 66. Mainly cloudy skies. Chance of rain showers tomorrow. Daytime highs approaching 75. Cloudy skies expected. Upper 70s Tuesday, upper 80s Wednesday. I'm staff meteorologist Paul Trombley. Currently, it's 81 degrees.
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0: playing KC and the Sunshine Band on your fun-loving Sunday Big Show. Shannon just hanging around trying to keep the music alive with Tommy James and Crystal Blue Persuasion, rocking it next. Hey, it's Scott Shannon, the brand new DJ here on WMEX, the true oldies channel. We specialize in the greatest hits of the 60s and 70s. You're going to hear great songs from the Beatles, the Stones, the Four Seasons, all kinds of Motown stuff like Stevie Wonder, the Temps, the Four Tops, Martha and the Vandellas, plus the Supremes. Plus, you're going to hear some of those stars from the early days of rock and roll talking about Elvis, Buddy Holly, Chuck Berry, Little Richard. We've got one-hit wonders, forgotten 45s. You'll hear plenty of songs that'll make you go, oh, wow. Now, I do want to ask you for a favor. If you could tell anybody you know that likes this music that we're on the air now. Tell them to lock it in on the True Oldies channel, WMEX, 101 FM and 1510 AM. They're gonna love it.
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One of those underrated girl groups from the 60s, talking about the Chiffons and Sweet Talking Guy. Shannon on the radio. Let's go with another girl group from the 60s. How about the Marvelettes and Please, Mr. Postman?

0: That is what you need on a Sunday afternoon. A Please Mr. Postman twin spin. You got the Beatles in there, and before that, the original by the Marvelettes. That about wraps it up for Shannon on a Sunday. Robbie Bridges coming up next. We love you for listening to our radio station. And bye, buckaroos.
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the song that made Linda Ronstadt a star. There's Different Drum on the Weekend True Oldies channel. And hello, Robbie Bridges back at it, plugged in for a super Sunday across the USA with summer stuff from Mr. Eddie Cochran. Where else but the TOC?

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1: It's time to take another ride in the True Oldies Time Machine. I'm Scott, ready to flashback and replay a Top 5 hit list. Checking out the songs from August 16th, 1971. At number 5, Marvin Gaye and the second big single from the incredible album What's Going On. This one is Mercy, Mercy Me.

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1: Checking in at number three, John Denver and his first big hit with members of the Starland Vocal Band backing him up. It's Take Me Home, Country Roads.

0: The second most popular single on the radio back in 1971 was by Jean Knight from Louisiana. Her only hit was called Mr. Big Stuff.
1: Mr. Big Stuff, tell me, who do you think you are? Mr. Big Stuff, you're never gonna get my love.
0: And the number one song in America on August 16, 1971 was the first ever visit to the top of the charts for the Bee Gees in America. It's a song they wrote on the same afternoon they came up with Lonely Days. They called it How Can You Mend a Broken Heart? Number one on the True

0: Motown Soul and Rock and Roll on the weekend. The Temptations ain't too proud to beg. Bee Gees into that. Off the Rock and Roll Time Machine, Scott put together. And the Guess Who kicked off the hour. No Time and Burton Cummings and Randy Bachman playing Las Vegas this weekend. Scott said he was trying to get out there. Coming up, we'll get on to Beatles. I got Leslie Gore and Queen, plus your requests.
1: Here's your updated WMEX forecast. Partly cloudy skies this afternoon with daytime highs approaching 82. Winds out of the south, 8 to 15 miles per hour. Mainly cloudy skies expected tonight. Chance of rain showers, lows level off around 66. Chance for showers tomorrow, highs around 75, cloudy skies. Daytime highs approaching 79, Tuesday, under partly cloudy skies, 87, Wednesday. I'm staff meteorologist Paul Trombley. Right now, 80.
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0: Shout out to Rick, who listens to us in California, Redding, California. Thanks for being a part of TOC Nation. Want to get that one on for you from the Mamas and the Papas. Ron Ed's head of that. Dr. John and the Beach Boys coming up. We'll do Survivor off the Rocky movie soundtrack. Got Herman's Hermits. And speaking of movie soundtracks, good one from Isaac Hayes. The theme from Shaft is on deck.
1: Here's your updated WMEX forecast. A blend of clouds and sun this afternoon with highs around 81. South winds 8 to 15 miles per hour. Chance of rain showers tonight. Lows level off around 66. Mainly cloudy skies expected. Chance for showers tomorrow. High of 75. Overcast. Sunshine mixed with clouds at times. Tuesday, daytime highs approaching 79. 87 Wednesday. I'm staff meteorologist Paul Trombley. Currently, it's 82 degrees.
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1: Hey, it's Scott Shannon, the brand new DJ here on WMEX, the true oldies channel. We specialize in the greatest hits of the 60s and 70s. You're going to hear great songs from the Beatles, the Stones, the Four Seasons, all kinds of Motown stuff like Stevie Wonder, the Temps, the Four Tops, Martha and the Vandellas, plus the Supremes. Plus, you're going to hear some of those stars from the early days of rock and roll talking about Elvis, Buddy Holly, Chuck Berry, Little Richard. We've got one-hit wonders, forgotten 45s. You'll hear plenty of songs that'll make you go, oh, wow.
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America's true oldies channel, the most listened to oldies station in the nation all weekend long. Robbie Bridges, your disc jockey, getting on Neil Diamond, his first big hit. This is Cherry Cherry.

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0: Here's what happened on this day in music history. Checking out the True Oldies birthday book, the late pop singer Edie Gourmet was born on this day.
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0: And happy birthday to Madonna. By the way, she even got married on this date back in 1985 on her 27th birthday when she walked down the aisle with actor Sean Penn.
3: One, two, three, four!
0: On this date in 1962, the Beatles fired their drummer, Pete Best, and 2 days later, Ringo Starr played his first show with the Fab Four. In 1975, Peter Gabriel announced he was leaving the group Genesis to start a solo career. They moved their drummer up front to handle vocals. His name was Phil Collins.
4: There must be some misunderstanding.
0: But August 16th will forever be remembered around the world as the day that Elvis died. He was only 42 in 1977, and he was, and always will be, the king of rock and roll. Playing now on the TOC.

0: Mentioned Randy Bachman back out with Burton Cummings doing a little Guess Who tour in Vegas this weekend, a little mini residency. There he is with BTO and his other band there taking care of business on a weekend True Oldies channel. Remembering the King, Elvis Presley today off our rock and roll calendar. And the Buckinghams out of Chicago, Dennis Stefano and company. Kicking off the hour, Kind of a Drag. Coming up, we'll get on Margaritaville by request. We'll go to NOLA for the Dixie Cups and salute Frankie Valli and the Four Seasons.
1: Here's your updated WMEX forecast. Highs around 82 this afternoon under partly cloudy skies, south winds 8 to 15 miles per hour. Chance of rain showers tonight, lows level off around 66, mainly cloudy skies expected. Daytime highs approaching 75 tomorrow, chance of rain showers. Partly cloudy skies Tuesday with a high of 79, 87 Wednesday. I'm staff meteorologist Paul Trombley. Currently 82.
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while ago, we played Margaritaville from Jimmy Buffett, and I got this request from our friend Jim, who listens in South Florida, and he wants to hear Finn's Jimmy on the TOC.

0: 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That felt good. Hang out. More of the greatest hits coming up.
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0: A Doc Pumas composition, The Drifters, and Save the Last Dance for Me on a weekend True Oldies channel. The lovely Miss Marilyn McCoo, Billy Davis Jr., Fifth Dimension, Wedding Bell Blues, Marry Me Bill, and the number one song this day in 1966 from John Sebastian and the Lovin' Spoonful. Hot Town, Summer in the City, Sunny and Cher with a little sing-along. And speaking of dynamic duos, my buddy John Ford Coley and his pal England Ann coming up. It's the weekend True Oldies channel.
1: Here's your updated WMEX forecast. Chance of rain showers tonight. Otherwise, mainly cloudy skies expected. Lows level off around 66. Winds out of the south, 8 to 15 miles per hour. Chance of rain showers tomorrow. Daytime highs approaching 75. Cloudy skies expected. Slight chance of rain showers with fog tomorrow night. Lows dip down to about 67. Cloudy skies expected. I'm Staff Meteorologist Paul Trombley. Currently, it's 78 degrees.
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Remembering the king of rock and roll today. We lost him 49 years ago today, August the 16th, 1977. Hard to believe. 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
1: It's time to take another ride in the True Oldies Time Machine. I'm Scott, ready to flash back and replay a Top 5 hit list. Checking out the songs from August 16th, 1971. At number 5, Marvin Gaye and the second big single from the incredible album What's Going On. This one is Mercy, Mercy Me.

0: number four song on this day back in 71 was by James Taylor, sliding down from number one with a Carole King song called You've Got a Friend.
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0: The second most popular single on the radio back in 1971 was by Jean Knight from Louisiana. Her only hit was called Mr. Big Stuff.
1: Mr. Big Stuff, tell me, who do you think you are? Mr. Big Stuff, you're never gonna get my love.
0: And the number one song in America on August 16, 1971 was the first ever visit to the top of the charts for the Bee Gees in America. It's a song they wrote on the same afternoon they came up with Lonely Days. They called it How Can You Mend a Broken Heart? Number one on the True OG.

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1: Here's your updated WMEX forecast. Chance of rain showers tonight. Otherwise, mainly cloudy skies expected. Lows level off around 66. Winds out of the south, 8 to 15 miles per hour. Chance of rain showers tomorrow. Daytime highs approaching 75. Cloudy skies expected. Slight chance of rain showers with fog tomorrow night. Lows dip down to about 67. Cloudy skies expected. I'm Staff Meteorologist Paul Trombley. Currently 77.
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1: 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Plus, you're going to hear some of those stars from the early days of rock and roll talking about Elvis, Buddy Holly, Chuck Berry, Little Richard. We've got one-hit wonders, forgotten 45s. You'll hear plenty of songs that'll make you go, oh, wow.
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